Свободное радио. 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

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Yes, it is. Now I must be going. 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

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They need attention. They can't imagine me not trying to make myself look bigger off of this Kendrick mention. I can't imagine his position. Before I got on my mission, I was a

all these liars and hypocrites. 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Telling folks that my God ain't real. 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My good deeds are like some period blood stains on a dirty rug. 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

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Hidden from the bigger picture, you are teaching me to embrace the uncertainty like an old familiar friend. The words surprise me as I see my hands let go of control. You can lead this one, I whisper. I desire to make you my greatest and truest reality. 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My closest friend, my brother, my father, my mother. 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Build me again.

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And that's cruel, I'll admit, but mourn for me quick, and look after those kids of your own. I just make different mistakes than your mind, I make our ceiling look like your floor.

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1: Would you take what I have if it's not that much?